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1: Good evening, this is Tara Garcia. Police have shared information that a single vehicle rolled over yesterday west of Swift Current in the eastbound lanes of the Trans-Canada Highway. Swift Current Rural and Morris RCMP learned of the rollover around 4:45 p.m. and attended the scene along with firefighters and EMS. Two of the vehicle's occupants had non-life-threatening injuries and were transported to hospital by EMS. A third occupant was taken by STARS with injuries described as serious in nature. The westbound lanes of the Trans-Canada Highway near Irvine have reopened following a train and semi-collision Monday afternoon. The Alberta RCMP say the semi-driver was taken to hospital with unknown injuries after the truck was struck by an eastbound CPKC train. The semi was carrying pigs, with witnesses saying some may have suffered minor injuries. The train was able to leave the scene by 2:45 p.m., allowing the intersection and highway lanes to reopen. Swift Current RCMP are reminding drivers that school zone safety isn't just about slowing down. Staff Sergeant Evan Gordon says motorists need to pay close attention to school bus stop signs and flashing lights. He says drivers must remain stopped until the bus stop sign has been retracted.
2: As long as that stop sign is out, those lights are flashing, you've got to stay behind that school bus.
1: Gordon says officers will be out monitoring school zones throughout the school year. He adds that the goal isn't necessarily to issue tickets, but to keep children safe. A wind warning covered southwestern Saskatchewan yesterday, with peak wind gusts around Swift Current recorded at 94 kilometers per hour. Stephen Berg, meteorologist with Environment and Climate Change Canada, shares that while the wind was significant, it wasn't out of the ordinary.
3: Certainly isn't something that hasn't been seen before, but it's a bit of a cooler pattern today, tomorrow, and then the warm temperatures start to come in towards the weekend.
1: Berg says Swift Current could see thunderstorms and another windy evening tomorrow night. Pasture conditions can reveal a great deal about how livestock are using a grazing area. Agri-environmental specialist Kiana Bohr says rangeland health assessments can identify signs that grazing pressure may be uneven or excessive.
4: An example of what you might see during a rangeland health assessment might be uneven litter distribution across the site. So this suggests that there's uneven grazing distribution across the pasture. Another example could be a rangeland that's dominated by less palatable increaser species, so like pasture sage or blue gramma grass, which this indicates overutilization of the pasture or just that one site.
1: Those findings can help producers make management adjustments to maintain pasture productivity.
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6: I'm Eric Adam, taking a look at sports. The Swift Current Broncos open their preseason tonight, hitting the road to face the Regina Pats in a rookie game at the Brandt Center. It's the first exhibition game for the Broncos after a training camp that started with 106 players and has now been trimmed to 56. General Manager and Head Coach Travis Crickard says he'll be watching closely from the stands.
7: Looking for the guys to make a positive impact on the game, in the sense of a lot of these guys in that 2010-2011 age groups were relatively high draft picks for the team, and there's a plethora of skill there.
6: The Broncos will continue trimming their roster this week, with Crickard expecting the group to get down into the high 30s or low 40s by Friday. The game tonight gets underway at 7 p.m. in Regina. The City of Swift Current has announced that starting today, the washrooms at the City Recreation Complex will be closed except during scheduled events. The complex, located on Patterson Drive, features ball diamonds suitable for both slow pitch and fastball. City of Swift Current is asking residents to reach out to community services should they have any questions or concerns. After having a day off yesterday, the Toronto Blue Jays are heading to Cleveland for a critical series with the Guardians. After sweeping the Seattle Mariners, the Jays now sit 1.5 games behind the Guardians for the third and final wild card spot in the American League, with 24 games remaining in the regular season. Toronto will start Spencer Miles on the mound tonight, while the Guardians hand the ball to Gavin Williams. And in the U.S. Open, Canada's Felix Auger-Aliassime won his first-round singles match on Monday by defeating Australia's Rinky Hijiata in four sets.

0: He now advances to play Russian Karen Kachanov. And if you've got a story tip or score to share, make sure you're letting us know. 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
2: Good evening. This is Kirsty Hansen back with the 5-day forecast. Tonight we're looking at a few clouds and a low of 13. For the remainder of the week, we'll see sun and clouds with highs from 26 to 29. Then on Saturday, sun and clouds with a high of 23. 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
4: Good evening. This is Kirsty Hansen back with the 5-day forecast. Tonight we're looking at a few clouds and a low of 13. For the remainder of the week, we'll see sun and clouds with highs from 26 to 29. Then on Saturday, sun and clouds with a high of 23. 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
5: Good evening. This is Kirsty Hansen back with the 5-day forecast. Tonight we're looking at a few clouds and a low of 13. For the remainder of the week, we'll see sun and clouds with highs from 26 to 29. Then on Saturday, sun and clouds with a high of 23. 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
1: Good evening, this is Tara Garcia. A single vehicle rolled over yesterday on the Trans-Canada Highway a few miles west of Webb called police, EMS, and local firefighters into action. Around 4:45 p.m., Swift Current Rural and Morris RCMP were notified of the rollover and responded to the scene, finding three injured occupants of the vehicle. Two of the vehicle's occupants displayed non-life-threatening injuries, while the third occupant was transported to the hospital by STARS with serious injuries. The investigation is ongoing. A semi-driver was taken to hospital following a collision with a CPKC train near Irvine Monday afternoon. The collision happened on Range Road 40 at the Trans-Canada Highway, with the semi reportedly carrying pigs. Westbound traffic was impacted for several hours following the crash. CPKC says none of its crew members were injured and the train left the scene by 2:45 Monday afternoon. The Swift Current Municipal RCMP are also reminding motorists to pay attention at intersections as students head back to school. Staff Sergeant Evan Gordon says intersections remain an area of concern when it comes to collisions in the city. He's reminding drivers to come to a complete stop at stop signs and traffic lights before proceeding or turning.
2: Even if you're outside of a school zone, you're driving down one of the one-ways, pay attention to those stop signs, those stop lights.
1: Gordon says motorists should remain alert and give children the room and space they need. He says school zone patrols will continue throughout the school year, while playground zones will also be monitored year-round. Swift Current in the southwest were under a wind warning yesterday as the area braced for wind gusts up to 94 kilometers per hour. Meteorologist with Environment and Climate Change Canada, Stephen Berg, says the wind was caused by

0: a powerful low pressure system.
1: Through the morning, wind gusts were around 80 kilometers per hour all through the morning and into the early afternoon before finally decreasing to about 50 kilometer per hour wind gusts by the evening hours, late afternoon, evening hours.
0: Swift Current also recorded 10 to 15 millimeters of rain yesterday. Targeted improvements can influence where livestock graze and help strengthen overall rangeland health. Agri-environmental specialist Kiana Boris says a few infrastructure changes can help producers improve grazing distribution

0: across their pastures.
1: Actions like adding a strategically placed cross fence or adding a new water development might help influence where animals are grazing and give the option to start a rotational or deferred grazing system that allows native plants time to rest and regrow.
0: Boer notes funding support is available for eligible ranch land management projects through the Sustainable Canadian Agricultural Partnership.
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3: Good evening. This is Kirsty Hansen back with the 5-day forecast. Tonight we're looking at a few clouds and a low of 13. For the remainder of the week, we'll see sun and clouds with highs from 26 to 29. Then on Saturday, sun and clouds with a high of 23. 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
1: Good evening. This is Kirsty Hansen back with the 5-day forecast. Tonight we're looking at a few clouds and a low of 13. For the remainder of the week, we'll see sun and clouds with highs from 26 to 29. Then on Saturday, sun and clouds with a high of 23. 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
5: Good evening. This is Kirsty Hansen back with the 5-day forecast. Tonight we're looking at a few clouds and a low of 13. For the remainder of the week, we'll see sun and clouds with highs from 26 to 29. Then on Saturday, sun and clouds with a high of 23. 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
1: Good evening, this is Tara Garcia. RCMP had provided details about a rollover late yesterday afternoon in the eastbound lanes of the Trans-Canada Highway east of Webb. Swift Current Rural and Morris RCMP say a report of the single vehicle rollover was received around 4:45 p.m. and officers responded to the scene along with EMS and local firefighters. Two of the vehicle's occupants were taken to the hospital with non-life-threatening injuries, while a third occupant was transported by STARS with injuries described as serious in nature. The Alberta RCMP have released more details on a collision involving a train and semi near Irvine Monday afternoon. Police say the semi driver was taken to hospital with unknown injuries after the truck was struck by an eastbound CPKC train near Range Road 40 and the Trans-Canada Highway. The semi was transporting pigs, with witnesses reporting some may have suffered minor injuries. There were no injuries reported among the train crew, according to CPKC. The Swift Current Municipal RCMP

0: are increasing their presence around local schools as students return to class. Staff Sergeant Evan Gordon says officers will be monitoring speeds in marked school zones. The speed limit is 30 kilometers an hour between 8 a.m. and 8 p.m. 7 days a week.
1: We're just reminding folks, with it being the first day of classes, to be aware in those marked school zones.
0: Gordon says fines for speeding in a school zone start at $170 and drivers can receive 3 demerit points. He says officers will continue monitoring school and playground zones throughout the year. Swift Current in southwestern Saskatchewan were battered by severe winds yesterday, even being under a wind warning as early as 6 a.m. Stephen Berg, meteorologist with Environment and Climate Change Canada, explains that the high wind speeds were the result of a low pressure system over central and west central Saskatchewan.
2: Peak wind gust that was recorded was 94 kilometers per hour for Swift Current, which is in our wind warning criteria. That was at about 6 a.m. Slowly eased off over the day.
0: Berg says 80 kilometer an hour wind gusts began in the morning and things finally died down to around 40 kilometer wind gusts late yesterday afternoon. Healthy native rangelands are better able to withstand drought, grazing pressure, and fire while continuing to support forage production and biodiversity. Agri-environment specialist Kiana Bohr says rangeland health assessments help producers understand how well these valuable ecosystems are functioning.
3: A rangeland health assessment is a tool used to evaluate how well a rangeland ecosystem is functioning. The assessment looks at key ecological functions, including forage production, site stability, water capture, nutrient cycling, and plant diversity.
0: Bohr says the assessments provide important information to support future pasture management decisions.
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5: Good evening. This is Kirsty Hansen back with the 5-day forecast. Tonight we're looking at a few clouds and a low of 13. For the remainder of the week, we'll see sun and clouds with highs from 26 to 29. Then on Saturday, sun and clouds with a high of 23. 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
7: Good evening. This is Kirsty Hansen back with the 5-day forecast. Tonight we're looking at a few clouds and a low of 13. For the remainder of the week, we'll see sun and clouds with highs from 26 to 29. Then on Saturday, sun and clouds with a high of 23. 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
6: Good evening. This is Kirsty Hansen back with the 5-day forecast. Tonight we're looking at a few clouds and a low of 13. For the remainder of the week, we'll see sun and clouds with highs from 26 to 29. Then on Saturday, sun and clouds with a high of 23. 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
3: Good evening. This is Tara Garcia. Police have shared information that a single vehicle rollover yesterday west of Swift Current in the eastbound lanes of the Trans-Canada Highway. Swift Current Rural and Morris RCMP learned of the rollover around 4:45 p.m. and attended the scene along with firefighters and EMS. Two of the vehicle's occupants had non-life-threatening injuries and were transported to hospital by EMS. A third occupant was taken by STARS with injuries described as serious in nature. The westbound lanes of the Trans-Canada Highway near Irvine have reopened following a train and semi-collision Monday afternoon. The Alberta RCMP say the semi-driver was taken to hospital with unknown injuries after the truck was struck by an eastbound CPKC train. The semi was carrying pigs, with witnesses saying some may have suffered minor injuries. The train was able to leave the scene by 2:45 p.m., allowing the intersection and highway lanes to reopen. Swift Current RCMP are reminding drivers that school zone safety isn't just about slowing down. Staff Sergeant Evan Gordon says motorists need to pay close attention to school bus stop signs and flashing lights. He says drivers must remain stopped until the bus stop sign has been retracted.
4: As long as that stop sign is out, those lights are flashing, you've got to stay behind that school bus.
3: Gordon says officers will be out monitoring school zones throughout the school year. He adds that the goal isn't necessarily to issue tickets, but to keep children safe. A wind warning covered southwestern Saskatchewan yesterday, with peak wind gusts around Swift Current recorded at 94 kilometers per hour. Stephen Berg, meteorologist with Environment and Climate Change Canada, shares that while the wind was significant, it wasn't out of the ordinary.
5: Certainly isn't something that hasn't been seen before, but it's a bit of a cooler pattern today, tomorrow, and then the warm temperatures start to come in towards the weekend.
3: Berg says Swift Current could see thunderstorms and another windy evening tomorrow night. Pasture conditions can reveal a great deal.

0: feel about how livestock are using your grazing area. Agro-environmental specialist Kiana Bohr says rangeland health assessments can identify signs that grazing pressure may be uneven or excessive.
1: An example of what you might see during a rangeland health assessment might be uneven litter distribution across the site. So this suggests that there's uneven grazing distribution across the pasture. Another example could be a rangeland that's dominated by less palatable increaser species, so like pasture sage or blue gramma grass, which this indicates overutilization of the pasture or just that one site.
0: Those findings can help producers make management adjustments to maintain pasture productivity.
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3: Good evening. This is Kirsty Hansen back with the 5-day forecast. Tonight we're looking at a few clouds and a low of 13. For the remainder of the week, we'll see sun and clouds with highs from 26 to 29. Then on Saturday, sun and clouds with a high of 23. 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
7: Good evening. This is Kirsty Hansen back with the 5-day forecast. Tonight we're looking at a few clouds and a low of 13. For the remainder of the week, we'll see sun and clouds with highs from 26 to 29. Then on Saturday, sun and clouds with a high of 23. 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
6: Good evening. This is Kirsty Hansen back with the 5-day forecast. Tonight we're looking at a few clouds and a low of 13. For the remainder of the week, we'll see sun and clouds with highs from 26 to 29. Then on Saturday, sun and clouds with a high of 23. 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
1: Good evening. This is Kirsty Hansen back with the 5-day forecast. Tonight we're looking at a few clouds and a low of 13. For the remainder of the week, we'll see sun and clouds with highs from 26 to 29. Then on Saturday, sun and clouds with a high of 23. 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

0: Let's be real. 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
3: Good evening. This is Kirsty Hansen back with the 5-day forecast. Tonight we're looking at a few clouds and a low of 13. For the remainder of the week, we'll see sun and clouds with highs from 26 to 29. Then on Saturday, sun and clouds with a high of 23. 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
4: Good evening. This is Kirsty Hansen back with the 5-day forecast. Tonight we're looking at a few clouds and a low of 13. For the remainder of the week, we'll see sun and clouds with highs from 26 to 29. Then on Saturday, sun and clouds with a high of 23. 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
6: Good evening. This is Kirsty Hansen back with the 5-day forecast. Tonight we're looking at a few clouds and a low of 13. For the remainder of the week, we'll see sun and clouds with highs from 26 to 29. Then on Saturday, sun and clouds with a high of 23. 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
5: Good morning. This is Christy Hansen back with a 5-day forecast. This morning we'll see a mix of sun and clouds with a high of 29 and a low of 11 later on. Tomorrow and Friday, we can expect sunshine and highs around 26. Over the weekend, a mix of sun and clouds with highs in the low 20s. 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
2: Good morning. This is Christy Hansen back with a 5-day forecast. This morning we'll see a mix of sun and clouds with a high of 29 and a low of 11 later on. Tomorrow and Friday we can expect sunshine and highs around 26. Over the weekend, a mix of sun and clouds with highs in the low 20s. 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
2: Good morning. This is Christy Hansen back with a five-day forecast. This morning we'll see a mix of sun and clouds with a high of 29 and a low of 11 later on. Tomorrow and Friday we can expect sunshine and highs around 26. Over the weekend, a mix of sun and clouds with highs in the low 20s. 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
3: Good morning. This is Christy Hansen back with a five-day forecast. This morning we'll see a mix of sun and clouds with a high of 29 and a low of 11 later on. Tomorrow and Friday we can expect sunshine and highs around 26. Over the weekend, a mix of sun and clouds with highs in the low 20s. To stream local news, weather, and sports, check out the Swift Current online app and subscribe to the daily news.
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4: Good morning. This is Christy Hansen back with a 5-day forecast. This morning we'll see a mix of sun and clouds with a high of 29 and a low of 11 later on. Tomorrow and Friday we can expect sunshine and highs around 26. Over the weekend, a mix of sun and clouds with highs in the low 20s.

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2: Good morning. This is Christy Hansen back with a five-day forecast. This morning we'll see a mix of sun and clouds with a high of 29 and a low of 11 later on. Tomorrow and Friday we can expect sunshine and highs around 26. Over the weekend, a mix of sun and clouds with highs in the low 20s. 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

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We get it. So are we. Gathering news and telling stories about our community. 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

0: bursting to say something? 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
2: Good morning. This is Christy Hansen back with a 5-day forecast. This morning we'll see a mix of sun and clouds with a high of 29 and a low of 11 later on. Tomorrow and Friday we can expect sunshine and highs around 26. Over the weekend, a mix of sun and clouds with highs in the low 20s. 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
3: Good morning. This is Christy Hansen back with a 5-day forecast. This morning we'll see a mix of sun and clouds with a high of 29 and a low of 11 later on. Tomorrow and Friday we can expect sunshine and highs around 26. Over the weekend, a mix of sun and clouds with highs in the low 20s. 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
4: Good morning. This is Christy Hansen back with a 5-day forecast. This morning we'll see a mix of sun and clouds with a high of 29 and a low of 11 later on. Tomorrow and Friday we can expect sunshine and highs around 26. Over the weekend, a mix of sun and clouds with highs in the low 20s. 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
3: Good morning. This is Christy Hansen back with a 5-day forecast. This morning we'll see a mix of sun and clouds with a high of 29 and a low of 11 later on. Tomorrow and Friday we can expect sunshine and highs around 26. Over the weekend, a mix of sun and clouds with highs

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2: Good morning. This is Christy Hansen back with a 5-day forecast. This morning we'll see a mix of sun and clouds with a high of 29 and a low of 11 later on. Tomorrow and Friday we can expect sunshine and highs around 26. Over the weekend, a mix of sun and clouds with highs in the low 20s. 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
2: Good morning. This is Christy Hansen back with a 5-day forecast. This morning we'll see a mix of sun and clouds with a high of 29 and a low of 11 later on. Tomorrow and Friday we can expect sunshine and highs around 26. Over the weekend, a mix of sun and clouds with highs in the low 20s. 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
1: Good morning. I'm Eric Haddam. After 51 years, a family has sold the now Coast Swift Current Hotel, previously a Days Inn, and originally the iconic Horseshoe Lodge. Patty Rogers, former owner of the Coast Swift Current Hotel, talks about the hotel's past.

That's Tucker Wetmore and Wind Up Missing You on Country 94.1, Country 1490. Good morning. It is Chris along with you here on the morning show, powered by Canadian Tire. 6:09 right now. Thank you so much for tuning in with me today. 13 degrees here in Swift Current. Shawneman sitting at a temperature of 14, rolling towards a high of 30 degrees on the day. Swift Current going to hit a high of 29, but there is a 30% chance of showers this afternoon. In a risk of a thunderstorm. That chance of showers slash thunderstorm continues into the overnight as well. But Thursday looks good as we head on into the weekend. All those details, you can get them coming up in your five-day forecast in just a few moments. Or check out the Canada West Harvest Center local weather page on Swift Current Online. Well, coming up a little bit later on here in the morning show, we are going to be chatting with a couple of folks popping on by. Devin Oman from Dead Prairies Productions is going to be swinging on by the show. Looking forward to chatting with him all about his upcoming movie and the folks he's looking to fill some spots. More details on that coming up. The Chinook School Division, members from the Mental Health Capacity Building Team.

0: will be swinging by the show as well. As we get set into a new school year, it means, you know, lots of things can change for kids and students, and we look forward to chatting with them all about that and the offer and services that they provide within the school itself. They're going to come by the show. We're going to be doing birthdays, anniversaries at 7:40. And we got a whole lot more coming up this morning as well. So make sure you stay tuned. Kenny Chesney's latest Carry On is coming up.
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6: Good morning, it's Eric Adam. Take a look at your five-day forecast. Today is going to see a mix of sun and cloud, 30% chance of showers this afternoon with a risk of a thunderstorm, wind southeast 20 kilometers an hour increasing to 40, gusting to 60 this afternoon with a high of 29 and humidex of 31. Tonight, partly cloudy, becoming cloudy this evening. Showers beginning this evening and ending overnight. Clearing before morning. Risk of a thunderstorm late this evening and after midnight. Wind southeast 40, gusting to 60, becoming south 20 overnight, and a low of 12. For Thursday, mainly sunny. Wind southwest 30, gusting to 50, with a high of 26. Friday, sunny and a high of 30. Saturday, sunny and a high of 25. And Sunday sees a mix of sun and cloud with a high of 24. 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

0: old, the now Coast Swift Current Hotel, previously at Days Inn, and originally the iconic Horseshoe Lodge. And a University of Calgary anthropology professor says he isn't trying to prove whether extraterrestrials are visiting Earth. These are just some of the stories that you can find on SwiftCurrentOnline.com.
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Just poor people, that's all we were, trying to make a living out of blackland dirt. But we'd get together in a family circle, singing loud. Daddy sang bass. Mama

0: Daddy Sang Bass, that's Johnny Cash, here on Country 94.1, Country 1490. Hello and good morning. It is Chris along with you here on the morning show, powered by Canadian Tire. Appreciate you tuning in with me today. 6:42 right now as we mosey right along and get set for your 5-day forecast coming around the corner. We got good weather today. That's the main thing. Currently sitting at a temperature of 12 degrees here in Swift Current. Shaunavon 15, warming up to a high of 30. Swift Current's going to get to up to a high of 29 on the day. But there is a 30% chance we could see some showers with the risk of a thunderstorm in there as well. If you're looking for full details, you can, of course, get them on the Canada West Harvest Center local weather page or your 5-day forecast, which is coming up in just a few moments' time. Well, the road cruisers getting excited once again. They do their taillight Tuesdays every Tuesday down at the Living Sky Casino parking lot, but they, of course, have what is known as the Big One, and it's coming up on September the 15th. It's a great opportunity to, see a great car show. But the thing is it ends up being probably the biggest car show, I would say, in Saskatchewan. Largest informal car show. Without question, they had over 400 vehicles. 400 vehicles. Last year for the Big One, and guaranteed it's only going to get bigger and better with how it's just grown in popularity. There are loads of prizes to win too, for just vehicle prizes, etc. So if you've got a classic car or a vehicle that you would love to bring out, make sure you head on out to the Big One on Tuesday, September the 15th. And mark it on your own calendar as well, too, so that you can go and check it out. It starts at 3 p.m. Down at the Living Sky Casino parking lot, and it's the car show of all car shows for the road cruisers. Worth taking the time to check it out.
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4: Good morning, it's Eric Adam. Take a look at your five-day forecast. Today is going to see a mix of sun and cloud, 30% chance of showers this afternoon with a risk of a thunderstorm. Wind southeast 20, increasing to 40, gusting to 60 kilometers an hour this afternoon with a high of 29 and a humidex of 31. Tonight, partly cloudy, becoming cloudy this evening. Showers beginning this evening and ending overnight, clearing before morning. Risk of a thunderstorm late this evening and after midnight. Wind southeast 40, gusting to 60, becoming south 20 overnight and a low of 12. For Thursday, mainly sunny. Wind southwest 30, gusting to 50 with a high of 26. Friday, sunny and a high of 30. Saturday, sunny and a high of 25. And on Sunday, a mix of sun and cloud with a high of 24. 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

It's Cowboy Songs, coming courtesy of George Burge here on Country 94.1, Country 1490. My name is Chris. Appreciate you tuning in with me here in the morning show, powered by Canadian Tire. Always appreciate you allowing me to be a part of your day today. And I thought this was an interesting piece of news that just popped up.

0: And then I guess apparently Garth Brooks was reading my mind, because now we've got something here. So pretty cool stuff, though. Still, I'm putting it out there. September 25th, Dolly Day. Just as a national holiday kind of deal. I think that's where we should be shooting towards. Local Sports Live is something we are excited to be able to bring back here at Country 94.1, where we get an opportunity to showcase some games that maybe wouldn't otherwise be heard on local radio. And we are excited to be able to bring that to you in a number of different ways. So our first broadcast of the upcoming season is coming up this Saturday, September the 5th at 4:45 p.m. The Estevan Elects are in town taking on the Swift Current Comp Colts football team. And we are going to have that broadcast for you. I believe kickoff is at 5 o'clock. 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And then 5 days later, we're back once again with another broadcast for the Swift Current Comp Colts as they host the Green All Griffins. That game again on Country 94.1, starting at 6:45 with the play-by-play beginning at 7 o'clock. 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
9: Good morning, it's Eric Adam. Taking a look at your five-day forecast. Today is going to see a mix of sun and cloud, 30% chance of showers this afternoon with a risk of a thunderstorm, winds southeast 20 kilometers an hour increasing to 40, gusting to 60 this afternoon with a high of 29 and humidex of 31. Tonight, partly cloudy, becoming cloudy this evening. Showers beginning this evening and ending overnight. Clearing before morning. Risk of a thunderstorm late this evening and after midnight. Wind southeast 40, gusting to 60, becoming south 20 overnight and a low of 12. For Thursday, mainly sunny. Wind southwest 30, gusting to 50 with a high of 26. Friday, sunny and a high of 30. Saturday, sunny and a high of 25. And Sunday sees a mix of sun and cloud with a high of 24. 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

0: kills, all that, right? So that's kind of roughly where I based it off of. The ticks one is more serious. And then Survive Till You Drop with the hockey arena is a bit, it's a mysterious one. It's cool. It has a monster that people have been demanding me to do for a long time.
1: Okay.
0: I just didn't really want to do it until I felt like there was a good story. And my type of monster compared to everybody else's monster for this is different. So
1: fair enough.
0: Yeah. So I'm excited for that. The main story is probably one of the most greatest thing I've wrote ever. Like, it's very well done. I'm not sure if it's just because I've been going through a lot of emotional stuff this year with my basement and my dog and all that. So I was like, oh, there's a lot of stuff built up in me.
1: Yeah, no kidding. Right on. So then, Devin, if they want to be a part of it or they're interested in potentially putting their name out there, how do they get in touch with you?
0: They can reach out to me personally through my Facebook or 306-750-7720. Or Dead Prairies Productions page, Instagram, Facebook, and I will try answer as soon as possible. But yeah, I will ask you some questions to see if you could fit. It's a lot about like scheduling wise too. We're non-profit, volunteer based, so it's the main thing is kind of like scheduling. Yeah. If you're busy on the weekends, it's going to be harder for bigger roles. So
1: absolutely.
0: Yeah, I will definitely try to get everybody into this film. If I can't, there's always going to be other productions too.
1: Most definitely. Well, that all sounds excellent. And Devin, as always, we appreciate you coming on by the show this morning.
0: Awesome. Thank you so much, Chris.
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3: After 51 years, the family has sold the now Coast Swift Current Hotel, previously a Days Inn, and originally the iconic Horseshoe Lodge. And a University of Calgary anthropology professor says he isn't trying to prove whether extraterrestrials are visiting Earth. 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
3: Good morning. I'm Eric Haddam. New ownership has taken over the Coast Swift Current Hotel after it was recently sold by the family who owned the property for 51 years. Patty Rogers, a former owner.

0: Have a wonderful day, Your Highness, from Lord Kenneth Latam and all the royal family. And those are your local celebrities that are celebrating birthdays, anniversaries. A big congratulations to our birthday of the day winner this morning, 15 years old. Happy birthday, Zoe Manette. You have earned yourself a gift certificate to the Pioneer Co-op Bakery. 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So pass the details along to us by giving us a call at 306-773-0941. Text the details to us on the Full Line Ag text line, or head on over to Swift Current Online and click the greeting zone.
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8: Good morning, it's Eric Adam. Take a look at your 5-day forecast. Today is going to see a mix of sun and cloud, 30% chance of showers this afternoon with a risk of a thunderstorm. Wind southeast 20, increasing to 40, gusting to 60 kilometers an hour this afternoon with a high of 29 and a humidex of 31. Tonight, partly cloudy, becoming cloudy this evening. Showers beginning this evening and ending overnight, clearing before morning. Risk of a thunderstorm late this evening and after midnight. Wind southeast 40, gusting to 60, becoming south 20 overnight and a low of 12. For Thursday, mainly sunny. Wind southwest 30, gusting to 50 with a high of 26. Friday, sunny and a high of 30. Saturday, sunny and a high of 25. And on Sunday, a mix of sun and cloud with a high of 24. 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

Tim Hicks, that's the pilot, on Country 94.1, Country 1490. Hello and good morning. My name is Chris. Appreciate you tuning in with me here on the morning show, powered by Canadian Tire. 7:55 right now as we get that much closer to your information update. News, weather, and sports all coming around the corner in just a few moments, so stay tuned for that. After 8 o'clock, we're going to be chatting with a few folks that are going to be popping on by the show.

0: Looking forward to having a conversation with the mental health capacity building team from Chinook School Division. School is back in and they've got lots to talk about. So we'll chat with them coming up just after 8. And a whole lot more in there too, including having a frank discussion about robots in Russia. That's all coming up just after the information update.
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11: Good morning, I'm Eric Haddam. After 51 years, a family has sold the now Coast Swift Current Hotel, previously a Days Inn, and originally the iconic Horseshoe Lodge. Patty Rogers, former owner of the Coast Swift Current Hotel, talks about the hotel's past.
12: We were the first Days Inn in Saskatchewan. We were 20 years as a Days Inn, and then the month that Dad passed away, they said, your contract's up, you can sign on, but we require you to put another floor on. My siblings and I talked about it, and it was going to cost like $2.6 million to

0: robot just, you know, walks up. There's no facial expression because it's a robot. And as soon as it gets in the push, it literally just all of a sudden turns into fight mode. And I'm like, that's not a good sign, dude. That's how problems happen.
1: I'm just saying, whatever we're doing these days, whoever's developing these robots, maybe you implement a pillow fight mode. You know, you give them a deployable pillow instead of literal steel roundhouse leg kicks.
0: A deployable just opens up their chest, out comes a pillow, and then they just start gently smacking you.
1: Exactly. Don't do it like how, you know, when my dad would come down for the pillow fight, right? Like he'd join in, he'd like thump you and send you flying into the couch. That's too much. That'd be too much.
0: You would learn your lesson that way.
1: Yeah.
0: Or did you?
1: I learned how to get winded.
0: Anyway, it's quite the video. You should, if you get a chance to look it up, I saw it on Twitter. It was, as soon as I saw it, I'm like, I had to do like triple fact checking to make sure it wasn't AI, because I mean, everything is AI nowadays.
1: Mm-hmm.
0: And it is not. It is a real video of a robot going after somebody else for giving him a gentle play push.
1: Yeah, the future's terrifying.
0: Slightly. We're going to have a Country 94.1, Country 1490 robot come in here anytime you walk in.
1: Just to beat me up.
0: Just to beat you up when you say something wrong.
1: Yeehaw, partner. Hi-ya.
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8: Good morning, it's Eric Adam taking a look at your 5-day forecast. Today is going to see a mix of sun and cloud, 30% chance of showers this afternoon with a risk of a thunderstorm, wind southeast 20 kilometers an hour increasing to 40, gusting to 60 this afternoon with a high of 29 and humidex of 31. Tonight, partly cloudy, becoming cloudy this evening. Showers beginning this evening and ending overnight. Clearing before morning. Risk of a thunderstorm late this evening and after midnight. Wind southeast 40, gusting to 60, becoming south 20 overnight, and a low of 12. For Thursday, mainly sunny. Wind southwest 30, gusting to 50, with a high of 26. Friday, sunny and a high of 30. Saturday, sunny and a high of 25. And Sunday, sees a mix of sun and cloud with a high of 24. 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
6: Good morning. I'm Eric Haddam. New ownership has taken over the Coast Swift Current Hotel after it was recently sold by the family who owned the property for 51 years. Patty Rogers, a former owner of the Coast Swift Current Hotel, shares that her father purchased the Horseshoe Lodge in 1975, located where the current hotel is today.
7: The original Horseshoe Lodge, it was like a shape of a horseshoe, and the swimming pool was in the middle of the horseshoe. And all the rooms, you'd drive up to your room, and then it also had an inside door that opened to the pool. And it was like a honeymoon destination in North America.
6: Rogers says the location became the first Days Inn in the province, and later the first Coast Hotel in the province. A local researcher is examining how some people are attempting to contact extraterrestrial beings through a practice he calls techno-shamanism. Assistant Professor Shane Dahl works at the University of Calgary and has been studying groups involved in close encounters of the fifth kind. He says participants use meditation, visualization, and technology in attempts to communicate with UFOs.
8: So the claim is that they're able to actually do this.
6: Dahl says the practice resembles traditional forms of shamanism, but with modern technology added to the process. He emphasizes that the claims are anecdotal and have not been scientifically verified. Shaunavon musician Whitey Summers is reflecting on a busy and successful year in his music career. Summers recently earned silver for International Male Songwriter of the Year at the International Singer-Songwriters Association Awards in Atlanta. He says the recognition is particularly special as he approaches 50 years as a professional musician.
9: It's a nice feeling to be recognized for the work I've put in.
6: Summers says he's now working on new material for another album. Residents in parts of Shaunavon will see water service disruptions this week as the town replaces several gate valves. The work begins this morning at 8 and will affect the 200, 300, 400, and 500 blocks of 1st Avenue East, including the Four Seasons Trailer Court, as well as the 100 block of 4th Street East and the 100 and 200 blocks of 5th Street East. Water service could be disrupted today and tomorrow while the work is underway. A precautionary drinking water advisory will also be issued once the replacements are complete. And harvest is an excellent time to scout fields for signs of disease and evaluate management decisions made earlier in the season. Sask Oilseeds Extension agrologist Ian Epp says blackleg and sclerotina are among the biggest concerns showing up in canola fields this year.
10: It's all about assessing, did we make the right calls? What decisions should we make differently for next year? With something like blackleg, if you are unhappy with your blackleg, you're seeing quite a bit of blackleg, seed variety for next year or next time you grow canola on that field is your biggest tool. So, you know, a good assessment now just makes us smarter in the future and maybe explains why some of the crop may be premature ripening. If your crop is part of it's are ripening prematurely, we should make sure, you know, is that sclerotinia? Is that blackleg? It could also be verticillium, which we're seeing more in the province.
6: Sask Oilseeds offers a free disease testing program for blackleg and verticillium.
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6: The Swift Current Broncos are 0-1 to start the preseason following a 3-2 loss to the Regina Pats at the Brand Center on Tuesday. Wyatt Reimer stopped all 11 shots he faced in the opening period to keep the game scoreless. Jackson Dean then opened the scoring for Swift Current before Cohen Rotar restored the Broncos' lead later in the second. The Broncos finished with 24 shots and went 0-6 on the power play. Swift Current continues preseason action Friday against the Saskatoon Blades at Innovation Plex. Former Swift Current Broncos forward Jackson Gauthier is heading back to Alberta. The 19-year-old Peavine product signed Monday with the Beaver Lodge Blades of the Northwest Junior Hockey League. Gauthier spent parts of three seasons with Swift Current, appearing in 96 regular season games and recording 18 goals, 12 assists, and 30 points. He spent most of last season with the Broncos, scoring 11 goals and 20 points in 45 games. The Toronto Blue Jays mustered only three hits in a 6-1 loss to the Cleveland Guardians on Tuesday. Cleveland pitcher Gavin Williams struck out 13 batters and allowed two singles across seven innings. The Jays look to tie the series tonight. They'll start Dylan Cease on the mound. Cleveland is set to start lefty Joey Cantillo. And the Anaheim Ducks have announced yesterday they'll be retiring Ryan Getzlaf's number 15. The franchise is set to retire the number on the January 30th game against the Nashville Predators. Getzlaf played his entire NHL career in Anaheim, scoring 282 goals with 1,019 points. And from local news to local sports, we're here for your updates. 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
6: Good morning, it's Eric Adam. Take a look at your five-day forecast. Today is going to see a mix of sun and cloud, 30% chance of showers this afternoon with a risk of a thunderstorm. Wind southeast 20, increasing to 40, gusting to 60 kilometers an hour this afternoon with a high of 29 and a humidex of 31. Tonight, partly cloudy, becoming cloudy this evening. Showers beginning this evening and ending overnight, clearing before morning. Risk of a thunderstorm late this evening and after midnight. Wind southeast 40, gusting to 60, becoming south 20 overnight and a low of 12. For Thursday, mainly sunny. Wind southwest 30, gusting to 50 with a high of 26. Friday, sunny and a high of 30. Saturday, sunny and a high of 25. And on Sunday, a mix of sun and cloud with a high of 24. 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

John Party and Boots Off on Country 94.1, Country 1490. Hello and good morning. My name is Chris. Appreciate you tuning in with me here in the morning show, powered by Canadian Tire. 8:42 right now as we mosey right along. 13 degrees here in Swift Current, 14 in Shaunavon. Going to be warming up nicely as we move along. Chance could see a little bit of the wet stuff in the afternoon, but those details are all coming up in your five-day forecast in just a bit. Joining us this morning in the Country 94.1 Country 1490 Morning Show.

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2: Good morning, it's Eric Adam. Take a look at your five-day forecast. Today is going to see a mix of sun and cloud, 30% chance of showers this afternoon with a risk of a thunderstorm. Wind southeast 20, increasing to 40, gusting to 60 kilometers an hour this afternoon with a high of 29 and a humidex of 31. Tonight, partly cloudy, becoming cloudy this evening. Showers beginning this evening and ending overnight, clearing before morning. Risk of a thunderstorm late this evening and after midnight. Wind southeast 40, gusting to 60, becoming south 20 overnight and a low of 12. For Thursday, mainly sunny, wind southwest 30, gusting to 50 with a high of 26. Friday, sunny and a high of 30. Saturday, sunny and a high of 25. And on Sunday, a mix of sun and cloud with a high of 24. 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
0: Boss hits that make you late every morning, and you're totally okay with that. 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

Evan Burrison and the South Side of Sober is on Country 94.1, Country 1490. Hello and good morning. My name is Chris. Appreciate you tuning in with me as we get that much closer

0: to your information update. News, weather, and sports is all coming up in just a tick, so stay tuned for that. Coming up after 9 o'clock, we will hear part two of my interview with Jolene and Daniil from the Mental Health Capacity Building Team from Chinook School Division. Look forward to hearing that portion of it. Plus, we're going to examine our question of the day, all coming up after 9.
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2: A University of Calgary anthropology professor says he's researching people attempting to initiate contact with UFOs. 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
1: Good morning. I'm Eric Haddam. After 51 years, a family has sold the now Coast Swift Current Hotel, previously a Days Inn, and originally the iconic Horseshoe Lodge. Patty Rogers, former owner of the Coast Swift Current Hotel, talks about the hotel's past.
2: We were the first Days Inn in Saskatchewan. We were 20 years as a Days Inn, and then the month that Dad passed away, they said, your contract's up. You can sign on, but we require you to put another floor on. My siblings and I talked about it, and it was going to cost like $2.6 million to add 12 rooms. We decided to move to a different franchise, and we found Coast Hotels.
1: Rogers says the hotel was sold to a Calgary couple, Manny and Ginny Betty. You can read more on Swift Current Online. A University of Calgary anthropology professor says he isn't trying to prove whether extraterrestrials are visiting Earth. Shane Dahl has been researching groups involved in close

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We get it. So are we. Gathering news and telling stories about our community. 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

0: That sunshine's free from Tennille Towns on Country 94.1, Country 1490. My name is Chris. Appreciate you tuning in with me here in the morning show, powered by Canadian Tire, as we mosey right along 937 right now. And your five-day forecast is coming up in just a few moments' time, so stay tuned for that. But our question of the day, we had a fun one yesterday. We wanted to know, have you ever Googled yourself? I mean, it's a yes or no question for some, but for others, there's some details behind it. So we had a couple of folks that answered our question quite simply, yes. And of course, that means it sounds a little bit kind of like you're, there's a little ego behind that when you Google yourself, you know? It's like, oh, I want to see if I'm a big deal or not. And then you go and type your name in. Well, and once I Google myself, the first thing that comes up when I'm looking under images is the Dr. Martens, which ends up becoming a shoe factory. But I'm actually myself in there a number of times. So, you know, I've got, at least when I Google my name, I pop up as a first one, which, I don't know, it only adds to the ego, really, is what it does. But there's also all the other ones that come up in there, too, where you're kind of like, why is that related to my name? But always interesting. Give it a shot. If you've never done it before, have some fun. Google yourself. See what you come up with.
1: We know you're doing it.
2: 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Who? 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
5: Good morning, it's Eric Adam. Take a look at your 5-day forecast. Today is going to see a mix of sun and cloud, 30% chance of showers this afternoon with a risk of a thunderstorm. Wind southeast 20, increasing to 40, gusting to 60 kilometers an hour this afternoon with a high of 29 and a humid X of 31. Tonight, partly cloudy, becoming cloudy this evening. Showers beginning this evening and ending overnight, clearing before morning. Risk of a thunderstorm late this evening and after midnight. Wind southeast 40, gusting to 60, becoming south 20 overnight and a low of 12. For Thursday, mainly sunny, wind southwest 30, gusting to 50 with a high of 26. Friday, sunny and a high of 30. Saturday, sunny and a high of 25. And on Sunday, a mix of sun and cloud with a high of 24. 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

0: The vertical gain, getting up off the couch?
1: Yeah, if I could do it without that.
0: It's so high.
1: No, I'm not doing it. No, I ride the elevator at work every day, man. Come on.
0: Fair enough. But it is pretty cool for those that do. I give all the people credit that put themselves through going through the Beaver Flat 50. I'm not a runner. It's not my bag. And I don't desire to do it, but the ones that do, man, they are some motivated individuals.
1: Oh, yeah. Yeah. No, it's incredible. You know, the shape you got to be in to do that kind of thing is incredible. Like, I understand, like, if you're, like, a Roman legionnaire back in the day, or, like, a guy who lives in the Alps farming animals 2,000 years ago, makes a lot of sense to need that skill. My man, we have drones that can deliver pizza now. There is no reason.
0: What you're saying is those individuals that choose to take part in the Beaver Flat 50 that do it for quote-unquote fun just doesn't make sense to you?
1: No, my kind of fun is, oh man, two extra large pizzas? Yay! You want to run up mountains? Why?
0: Yeah, but what if there's three extra large pizzas at the end of the mountain?
1: Ooh. Ooh.
0: I might be considering this now.
1: Depends. Are these... What kind of pizzas are these?
0: They're frozen. You might get beat with them.
1: Oh, no.
0: So mark it on your calendar. If this is up for your bag, then it is coming up. And they actually have a lot of details on the Beaver Flat 50 as far as their stops and locations and where you can refuel, etc. on PSKY, Prairie Sky Running.com. You'll be able to find the Beaver Flat 50 site and get all the details you're looking for the September the 19th run.
1: It is actually one of the most impressive feats you can do, especially around here. Like, it's incredible the guys who do this. And you know what? One of our managers, Glenn, does this thing.
0: Yeah, it's true. He does. I don't get it. Good for him if he can do it.
1: It's almost terrifying to know that we have a manager who can run us down over, like, multiple clicks of hills and valleys so that there's no escape.
0: What are you intending to do that would cause a manager to have to chase after you over a 50-kilometer area?
1: You know those lunches they have in the sales room that we're not supposed to touch?
0: Oh, boy.
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3: After 51 years, the family has sold the now Coast Swift Current Hotel, previously a Days Inn, and originally the iconic Horseshoe Lodge. And a University of Calgary anthropology professor says he isn't trying to prove whether extraterrestrials are visiting Earth. 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
0: Good morning, it's Eric Adam. Take a look at your five-day forecast. Today is going to see a mix of sun and cloud, 30% chance of showers this afternoon with a risk of a thunderstorm. Wind southeast 20, increasing to 40, gusting to 60 kilometers an hour this afternoon with a high of 29 and a humidex of 31. Tonight, partly cloudy, becoming cloudy this evening. Showers beginning this evening and ending overnight, clearing before morning. Risk of a thunderstorm late this evening and after midnight. Wind southeast 40, gusting to 60, becoming south 20 overnight and a low of 12. For Thursday, mainly sunny, wind southwest 30, gusting to 50 with a high of 26. Friday, sunny and a high of 30. Saturday, sunny and a high of 25. And on Sunday, a mix of sun and cloud with a high of 24. 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
9: Good morning, it's Eric Adam. Taking a look at your five-day forecast. Today is going to see a mix of sun and cloud, 30% chance of showers this afternoon with a risk of a thunderstorm, wind southeast 20 kilometers an hour increasing to 40, gusting to 60 this afternoon with a high of 29 and humidex of 31. Tonight, partly cloudy, becoming cloudy this evening. Showers beginning this evening and ending overnight. Clearing before morning. Risk of a thunderstorm late this evening and after midnight. Wind southeast 40, gusting to 60, becoming south 20 overnight and a low of 12. For Thursday, mainly sunny, winds southwest 30, gusting to 50 with a high of 26. Friday, sunny and a high of 30. Saturday, sunny and a high of 25. And Sunday sees a mix of sun and cloud with a high of 24. 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
3: Good morning, it's Eric Adam. Take a look at your five-day forecast. Today is going to see a mix of sun and cloud, 30% chance of showers this afternoon with a risk of a thunderstorm. Wind southeast 20, increasing to 40, gusting to 60 kilometers an hour this afternoon with a high of 29 and a humidex of 31. Tonight, partly cloudy, becoming cloudy this evening. Showers beginning this evening and ending overnight, clearing before morning. Risk of a thunderstorm late this evening and after midnight. Wind southeast 40, gusting to 60, becoming south 20 overnight and a low of 12. For Thursday, mainly sunny. Wind southwest 30, gusting to 50 with a high of 26. Friday, sunny and a high of 30. Saturday, sunny and a high of 25. And on Sunday, a mix of sun and cloud with a high of 24. 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

0: that your exhaust?
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8: Good morning, it's Eric Adam taking a look at your five-day forecast. Today is going to see a mix of sun and cloud, 30% chance of showers this afternoon with a risk of a thunderstorm, winds southeast 20 kilometers an hour increasing to 40, gusting to 60 this afternoon with a high of 29 and humid X of 31. Tonight, partly cloudy, becoming cloudy this evening, showers beginning this evening and ending overnight, clearing before morning, risk of a thunderstorm late this evening and after midnight, winds southeast 40, gusting to 60, becoming south 20 overnight and a low of 12. For Thursday, mainly sunny, winds southwest 30, gusting to 50 with a high of 26. Friday, sunny and a high of 30. Saturday, sunny and a high of 25. And Sunday, sees a mix of sun and cloud with a high of 24. 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
9: Good morning, it's Eric Adam. Take a look at your five-day forecast. Today is going to see a mix of sun and cloud, 30% chance of showers this afternoon with a risk of a thunderstorm. Wind southeast 20, increasing to 40, gusting to 60 kilometers an hour this afternoon with a high of 29 and a humid X of 31. Tonight, partly cloudy, becoming cloudy this evening. Showers beginning this evening and ending overnight, clearing before morning. Risk of a thunderstorm late this evening and after midnight. Wind southeast 40, gusting to 60, becoming south 20 overnight and a low of 12. For Thursday, mainly sunny, wind southwest 30, gusting to 50 with a high of 26. Friday, sunny and a high of 30. Saturday, sunny and a high of 25. And on Sunday, a mix of sun and cloud with a high of 24. 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

0: difference here is there's no CUSMA exemption.
1: FCC estimates roughly $3.5 billion worth of Canadian exports face direct exposure under the new tariffs. Johnson says diversification remains the best long-term solution.
0: It's about growing more opportunities outside of the North American economy to try to capture some of that value at home, but that also brings that resilience. So when there are disruptions to supply chains, which more or less are outside of our control often, especially as producers or manufacturers, you're becoming more resilient by diversifying your products, and you're hopefully trying to capture a bit more value at home as well by doing that.
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0: 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I'm Ken O'Neill. 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
1: 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Brett Jensen reporting from the Swift Current Yards. 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The good bulls this morning were trading from 230 up to 288 per pound. If there's any reason at all that they would be knocked down, then bulls are, it's no problem to be $2 to 215 on some bulls that have had their work cut out for them this summer. 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
6: For today, getting to a high of 29 here as we're looking like a chance of a thunderstorm this afternoon with wind gusting up to 60. For tonight, similar conditions with a low of 12 degrees. Tomorrow, a high of 26 with mostly sunshine. Friday, it's going to be 30 degrees and staying sunny. Saturday, 25 with more sun, and then Sunday, 24 with a mix of sun and cloud. It's local news, weather, and sports on your Swift Current online app.
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0: Kenny Chesney and Carry On is coming up. Happy Wednesday. I'm Ken O'Neill. Spider-Man Brand New Day swinging into the record books. The Tom Holland blockbuster has now become the third highest grossing movie ever in North America. Globally, it's pulled in about $2.33 billion, making it the fourth biggest movie of all time worldwide, right behind Avatar The Way of Water, Avengers Endgame, and the original Avatar.
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3: For today, sun and cloud with a chance of a thunderstorm tonight with winds gusting up to 60 and a high of 29. For tonight, we're looking like partly cloudy skies out there. Again, a good chance of seeing some showers with more wind gusting around here and a low of 12 degrees. Tomorrow, we're going to be seeing mostly sunshine and a high of 26. Friday, ending the work week with sun and a high of 30 degrees. Saturday, sunny and a high of 25. And then Sunday, sun and cloud at a high of 24. It's local news, weather, and sports. 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

0: James Barker Band in your Wednesday lunch hour. Meet your mama. Carter Faith is coming up with Betty. I'm Ken O'Neill for Sharon Church. Have you signed up for the daily news? 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
1: Good afternoon, I'm Hayden Michaels. A 73-year-old man is facing charges following an incident at Swift Current City Hall. RCMP say David Epp caused a disturbance inside the building on August 28th where an assault of a peace officer took place. Police say Epp resisted the responding RCMP officer and refused to comply.

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3: For today, getting to a high of 29 here as we're looking like a chance of a thunderstorm this afternoon with wind gusting up to 60. For tonight, similar conditions with a low of 12 degrees. Tomorrow, a high of 26 with mostly sunshine. Friday, it's going to be 30 degrees and staying sunny. Saturday, 25 with more sun, and then Sunday, 24 with a mix of sun and cloud. It's local news, weather, and sports on your Swift Current online app.
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4: Coming up tomorrow morning in the Country 94.1 Country 1490 morning show, the GM and head coach of the Swift Current Broncos, Travis Crickard, is going to pop on by. We're going to talk to him about the upcoming preseason game happening

0: on Friday, as the Broncos are going to be hitting the ice at the Innovation Plex for the first time in game mode, playing host to the Saskatoon Blades. More details on that, of course, tomorrow in the show. 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Oh, yes. 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
10: For today, sun and cloud with a chance of a thunderstorm tonight with winds gusting up to 60 and a high of 29. For tonight, we're looking like partly cloudy skies out there. Again, a good chance of seeing some showers with more wind gusting around here and a low of 12 degrees. Tomorrow, we're going to be seeing mostly sunshine and a high of 26. Friday, ending the work week with sun and a high of 30 degrees. Saturday, sunny and a high of 25. And then Sunday, sun and cloud at a high of 24. It's local news, weather, and sports. 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

0: Wagon Wheel, Darius Rucker, you know, Hootie. Good afternoon, I'm Ken O'Neill. It's week 14 in the CFL. BC is in Montreal on Friday night. Then there's nothing on Saturday. Sunday, Winnipeg will be in Regina. Then on Labor Day Monday, it's the Argonauts and Tiger Cats for the early afternoon game. And then the Stamps host Edmonton later in the day.
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0: competition took over Maple Creek this past weekend as the Canadian Cowboys Association returned for the inaugural CCA Cypress Showdown. The event was held at the High Chaparral Arena, where Maple Creek's own Zach Moorhead clinched first place in junior steer riding, bringing home $405 in winnings. Britton Brost of Consul won the tie-down roping to secure $796 in winnings, as well as finishing second in team roping with Tufton McLeod from Morse. Proceeds from the CCA Cypress Showdown supported the local kids' rodeo club, Cypress Steer Riders. And tonight in Major League Baseball, the Toronto Blue Jays will again play against the Cleveland Guardians, looking to take revenge after a 6-1 loss last night, starting at 4:40 p.m. tonight. The Milwaukee Brewers are going to be taking on the Cubs at 5:40, while the White Sox and Astros butt heads at 6:10 p.m. And then the Yankees will be looking to bring down the Angels as New York heads to Los Angeles at 7:38 tonight. And if you have a story tip or score to share, make sure to let us know. Give us the call to 306-773-NEWS. Or submit it anytime on SwiftCurrentOnline.com by clicking on Submit News.
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0: For today, sun and cloud with a chance of a thunderstorm tonight with winds gusting up to 60 and a high of 29. For tonight, we're looking like partly cloudy skies out there. Again, a good chance of seeing some showers with more wind gusting around here and a low of 12 degrees. Tomorrow, we're going to be seeing mostly sunshine and a high of 26. Friday, ending the work week with sun and a high of 30 degrees. Saturday, sunny and a high of 25. And then Sunday, sun and cloud at a high of 24. It's local news, weather, and sports. 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
8: 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Chronic high vacancy rates mean that there are fewer ambulances and sometimes no ambulances available to respond to emergencies. Has enough been done to retain and recruit these professionals?

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2: It's a viral video of like a security camera. And anyway, so there's a couple of helpers and then one of those robots. The robot walks up to the guy. Guy gives it kind of like, you know, a playful kind of push. Robot goes straight into Street Fighter mode and starts kicking, like hard kicking, trying to attack this guy. Here's my first problem. Who programs kung fu into the robots?
3: I mean, when I did security, if dude shoved me, I would be lying if I said, you know, I wasn't tempting to, you know, roundhouse kick them back.
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1: 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Have a burning question? 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
2: For today, getting to a high of 29 here as we're looking like a chance of a thunderstorm this afternoon with wind gusting up to 60. For tonight, similar conditions with a low of 12 degrees. Tomorrow, a high of 26 with mostly sunshine. Friday, it's going to be 30 degrees and staying sunny. Saturday, 25 with more sun, and then Sunday, 24 with a mix of sun and cloud. It's local news, weather, and sports on your Swift Current online app.
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8: For today, sun and cloud with a chance of a thunderstorm tonight with winds gusting up to 60 and a high of 29. For tonight, we're looking like partly cloudy skies out there. Again, a good chance of seeing some showers with more

0: Brett Kissel and Airwaves. Good afternoon. I'm Ken O'Neill for Sharon Church, and Morgan Wallen is coming up. Snoop Dogg seems to be absolutely everywhere. 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
1: There was a pile of people down there, as always. Not going to get too many more nice evenings like this, so I think everybody's taking advantage of it.
0: Vipond also shared some information on the upcoming The Big One car show, which is projected to once again surpass 400 cars on September 15th.
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0: After a multi-year hiatus, the CCA returned to Maple Creek for the very first CCA Cypress Showdown, held this past Saturday and Sunday at the High Chaparral Arena. A handful of Southwest competitors captured wins, including Consul's Braden Bross, who secured first place in tie-down roping, as well as second place in team roping with teammate Tufton McLeod of Morse. Zach Moorhead from Maple Creek placed first in junior steer running, only several points ahead of second place Coy Cronkite, also of Maple Creek. More local results from the CCA Cypress Showdown can be found on Swift Current Online. And tonight in the MLB, the Marlins will take the Royals to task at 5:40, while the Tigers and Twins get set to tango at the same time. Later, the Cardinals and Dodgers will be competing in LA at 8:10. And from local news to local sports, we're here for your updates. 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
0: For today, getting to a high of 29 here as we're looking like a chance of a thunderstorm this afternoon with wind gusting up to 60. For tonight, similar conditions with a low of 12 degrees. Tomorrow, a high of 26 with mostly sunshine. Friday, it's going to be 30 degrees and staying sunny. Saturday, 25 with more sun, and then Sunday, 24 with a mix of sun and cloud. It's local news, weather, and sports on your Swift Current online app.
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1: Boots off. John Party with Ken O'Neill for Sharon Church. You know there's only 23 games left in the regular season for the Toronto Blue Jays. Last night, their first of nine.

0: 9 in a row on this road trip, and it wasn't good. Cold bats, absolutely. Cleveland beat us 6-1. We'll try again tonight. Dylan Cease will pitch for the Jays, and Scotty McCreary is next.
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14: For today, getting to a high of 29 here as we're looking like a chance of a thunderstorm this afternoon with wind gusting up to 60. For tonight, similar conditions with a low of 12 degrees. Tomorrow, a high of 26 with mostly sunshine. Friday, it's going to be 30 degrees and staying sunny. Saturday, 25 with more sun, and then Sunday, 24 with a mix of sun and cloud. It's local news, weather, and sports on your Swift Current online app.

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0: Luke Combs and Days Like These. Good afternoon. It's Ken O'Neill. Stella Lefty's Boston is next. And as students head back to school, one Canadian classroom staple is causing a bit of controversy. Hillroy exercise books. You know the ones famous for the map of Canada on the cover? But a glossy version has left out both Newfoundland and Cape Breton on the map. After they've fielded a bunch of complaints, ACCO Brands admitted it was a printing error. They've apologized and say distribution of that cover has been stopped. Wow, it's called proofreading, people. We know you're doing it.
1: What? Who? Me? I'm not doing anything.
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5: For today, sun and cloud with a chance of a thunderstorm tonight with winds gusting up to 60 and a high of 29. For tonight, we're looking like partly cloudy skies out there. Again, a good chance of seeing some showers with more wind gusting around here and a low of 12 degrees. Tomorrow, we're going to be seeing mostly sunshine and a high of 26. Friday, ending the work week with sun and a high of 30 degrees. Saturday, sunny and a high of 25. And then Sunday, sun and cloud at a high of 24. It's local news, weather, and sports. 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

0: Dean Brody and Whiskey in a Teacup with Ken O'Neill for Sharon Church this afternoon. Ella Langley on the way. And if you want something to do, have you had a look at our events calendar? 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
4: Coming up tomorrow morning in the Country 94.1 Country 1490 morning show, the GM and head coach of the Swift Current Broncos, Travis Crickard, is going to pop on by. We're going to talk to him about the upcoming preseason game happening on Friday as the Broncos are going to be hitting the ice at the Innovation Plex for the first time in game mode, playing host to the Saskatoon Blades. More details on that, of course, tomorrow in the show. 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Oh, yes. More on that tomorrow morning starting at 6 a.m. in the Country 94.1 Country 1490 Morning Show.
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0: $5 in winnings. Britton Brost of Consul won the tie-down roping to secure $796 in winnings, as well as finishing second in team roping with Tufton McLeod from Morse. Proceeds from the CCA Cypress Showdown supported the local kids' rodeo club, Cypress Steer Riders. And tonight in Major League Baseball, the Toronto Blue Jays will again play against the Cleveland Guardians, looking to take revenge after a 6-1 loss last night, starting at 4:40 p.m. tonight. The Milwaukee Brewers are going to be taking on the Cubs at 5:40, while the White Sox and Astros butt heads at 6:10 p.m. And then the Yankees will be looking to bring down the Angels as New York heads to Los Angeles at 7:38 tonight. And if you have a story tip or score to share, make sure to let us know. Give us the call to 306-773-NEWS. Or submit it anytime on SwiftCurrentOnline.com by clicking on Submit News.
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2: Good evening. This is Kirsty Hansen back with a 5-day forecast. Tonight we'll see a mix of sun and clouds with a risk of a thunderstorm and a low of 12. Tomorrow and Friday we can expect mainly sunshine and highs from 26 to 30. Then through the weekend, sun and clouds with highs around 24. 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

0: September now, but I'm always surprised when Christmas decorations start showing up in stores, and it's now. Just under 4 months till Christmas, and you can already start shopping for things like lights, garlands, signs, tree ornaments. It's just too early. I don't know when the right time is, but it's not already.
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9: It's a viral video of like a security camera. And anyway, so there's a couple of helpers and then one of those robots. The robot walks up to the guy. Guy gives it kind of like, you know, a playful kind of push. Robot goes straight into Street Fighter mode and starts kicking, like hard kicking, trying to attack this guy. Here's my first problem. Who programs Kung Fu into the robots?
10: I mean, when I did security, if dude shoved me, I would be lying if I said, you know, I wasn't tempting to, you know, roundhouse kick them back.
9: Yeah, but did you get into karate fighting stance and start bouncing back and forth?
10: It was more rolling around with drunk guys mostly, but you know.
9: I thought you were going to say crying. 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

Taylor Swift from Toy Story 5, I Knew It, I Knew You. I'm Ken O'Neill. Classic Big and Rich coming up. I went shopping last night, and yeah, sure, it's

0: Corey Kent and This Heart. I'm Ken O'Neill in for Sharon Church. Hands up if you want to hear some Jelly Roll next. Man, time is flying by. You realize, as of right now, we're officially in the late 2020s. Hear me out. This is according to Encyclopedia Britannica. 2020 to 2023, it was the early 20s. 2024 to the end of August was the mid-2020s. And now, it's officially the late 2020s. Oh, also this. You realize that the 2050s are closer than the 1990s? Mind blown.
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7: Good evening. This is Kirsty Hansen back with a five-day forecast. Tonight we'll see a mix of sun and clouds with a risk of a thunderstorm and a low of 12. Tomorrow and Friday we can expect mainly sunshine and highs from 26 to 30. Then through the weekend, sun and clouds with highs around 24. To stream local news, weather, and sports, visit the Swift Current online app and subscribe to the daily news.
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1: Canada's agri-food sector is among the industries most exposed in the latest round of U.S. tariffs. 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
2: The Canadian Cattle Young Leaders Program has unveiled its 16 finalists for the 2026-27 mentorship year. The finalists were selected during the annual CYL Selections Competition during the Canadian Beef Industry Conference. Nine individuals have been selected from Alberta: Andrea Carlin, Keith Cameron, Derek Friend, Jordan Pryor, Karen Royan, Lauren Stefania, Quinn Devine, Ralph Thrall IV, and Sydney Forche. From Saskatchewan, Blythe Clements of Broadview, Jessica Davey from southwest of Saskatoon, and Olivia Wojcik of Shell Lake, and Mae Fulton of Bertel, Manitoba. The program connects young people between 18 and 35 with experienced industry mentors and provides opportunities for networking, travel, and professional development. Canadian Cattle Association President Tyler Fulton says the passion, dedication, and knowledge demonstrated by participants shows the beef industry is in good hands. For Golden West, I'm Chris Sumner.
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1: Good evening, I'm Hidden Michaels. Several outstanding warrants for a man's arrest were canceled, and two charges were withdrawn after he voluntarily appeared in Swift Current Provincial Court this morning. Facing charges and traffic offenses out of both Swift Current and Moose Jaw, Jason Poe attended court in person, where he pleaded guilty to a provincial traffic ticket for driving while suspended. He received court orders prohibiting him from having any contact with several complainants, as well as attending the Grassroots Woodrow Co-op. He must also pay a $400 fine. Poe's criminal matters will be spoken to on September 17th in Moose Jaw Provincial Court, while his traffic matters will be addressed in traffic court. A 73-year-old man is facing charges following an incident at Swift Current City Hall. RCMP say David Epp caused a disturbance inside the building on August 28th.

0: Chevy Silverado, Bailey Zimmerman with Ken O'Neill. In for Sharon Church, Brett Eldridge is coming up. Let's talk about the CFL's Ottawa Redblacks for a second. What a struggle they're having. Worst record in the league since 1981. They haven't won a game since September 5th last year. Yeah, the 17-game losing streak continues. They're off this weekend, and with their next game a week from Saturday, that's more than a full year without Ottawa winning a game.
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5: Good evening. This is Kirsty Hansen back with a 5-day forecast. Tonight we'll see a mix of sun and clouds with a risk of a thunderstorm and a low of 12. Tomorrow and Friday we can expect mainly sunshine and highs from 26 to 30. Then through the weekend, sun and clouds with highs around 24. 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

0: Lainey Wilson, Hang Tight, Honey. Good afternoon. I'm Ken O'Neill for Sharon Church. Ella Langley and Morgan Wallen together next. Netflix is giving Matthew Perry the documentary treatment. A three-part series called The One About Matthew Perry premieres October 27th. Perry starred, of course, as Chandler Bing on Friends from 94 to 2004. He battled with addiction for years and died 3 years ago. Matthew Perry was only 54 years old.
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15: Good evening. This is Kirsty Hansen back with the 5-day forecast. Tonight we'll see a mix of sun and clouds with a risk of a thunderstorm and a low of 12. Tomorrow on Friday, we can expect mainly sunshine and highs from 26 to 30. Then through the weekend, sun and clouds with highs around 24. 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

0: High Valley, and she's with me. I'm Ken O'Neill. Sharon Church off this week. Dierks Bentley is coming up. Oh, and don't miss your next local news update. That's at 6.
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